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some radio friend we start with this 9 o'clock this morning Kasim long this time by any it's 12:30 inside long studio by you got company for me Kasim one time long half past one this afternoon we've been starting to call you with him because he's ready for you usually Kasim we've been with company for him Kasim 5 o'clock and on 5 o'clock for you join him Manuel Kaltak inside of today's show Kasim long 10 o'clock long night we've been by station him close me hope say wherever place you stop tuning you come to him you stop in gym all get a selection of music we stop playing for you long day to day and with all the programs we been stop Polem long start finish long morning, kasem long this time. And yes, apologies again. You come to me where you missed up all time. Listen, you come on broadcast on radio Vanuatu. But 12 o'clock news from today, we got some more technical problem. Even by you keep on busa tuning, you come by long 5 o'clock. You polem all get a news for news bulletin long. The news team long PPTC. 22 minutes and we start from him to find him along 1 o'clock long today long afternoon. Find him to go ahead long listen all get a selection of music for Lisa. Just one time from 1:30 this afternoon. As it was with Harry Styles, nice.

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1: 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Continue for listening. Come, we stop in Gem. No more nice one number of places with Tem Ipake, gospel singers. With Tem song title, you by Kiriki. We stop listening to him this hour. Nice for lunch, you meet everyone. Good for afternoon, nice day. We stop tuning in. Come. Stop joining company for me, Alice Serangi. Stop in this long 9 o'clock long morning. I'm buying a long time. Mr. Fleco inside the studio with them Nikki's Fala Radio. One total for 242 students from school.

Serong Italam se 10 tikat 26 students 10 tikat 10 tuika 32 students mo 10 3 hemikat 34 students school believe se elketa wet condition mo nokut air quality or air quality in

0: outside the 10th classroom, he mitalem se 3 year 1 classroom with 116 students, more 1 year 4 classroom with 34 students, only being closed yesterday from Olikata Lee Longhu. You stop tuning in, come, you to start go ahead here to the little bit of selection of music. But by him to start go ahead with them, Nikis Nambalong Plesa, with them, Marum Lokun.
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0: This is more than rugby league. This is the state of origin. The New South Wales Blues and Queensland Maroons go head-to-head in the biggest rivalry in Australian sports, and Vanuatu fans can catch every match live on television of Vanuatu. Game 1 on the 27th of May. Game 2 on the 17th of June. Game 3 on the 8th of July. Don't miss a second of the intensity, passion and the pride of the state of origin. The 2026 National Rugby League's Men's State of Origin Series, live on television of Vanuatu.
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He shall live to the end of this mad old world, as he's lived since the world began. He never has done any good for himself, but been good to every man. He never has done any good for himself, and I'm sure that he never will. He drinks and he swears and he fights at times, and his name is mostly Bill. He carried a freezing mate to his cave and nursed him for all I know, when Europe was mainly a sheet of ice thousands of years ago. He has stuck to many a mate since then. He is with us everywhere still. He loves and gambles when he is young, and the girls all stick up for Bill. He has thirsted on deserts that others might drink. He has given lest others should lack. He has staggered half-blinded through fire or drought with a sick man on his back. He is first to the rescue in tunnel or shaft, from Bull Eye to Broken Hill. When the water breaks in or the fire breaks out, a leader of men is Bill. He is good for the noblest sacrifice. He can do what few men can. He will break his heart that the girl he loves may marry a better man. And there's many a mother and wife tonight whose heart and eyes will fill when she thinks of the days of long ago, when she well might have stuck to Bill. Maybe he's in trouble or hard up now, traveling far for work, or fighting a dead past down tonight in a lone camp west of Burke. When he's happy and flush, take your sorrows to him and borrow as much as you will. But when he's in trouble or stony broke, why, you never will hear from Bill. And when, because of its million sins, this earth is cracked like a shell, he will stand by a mate at the judgment gate and comfort him down in, well, I haven't much sentiment left to waste, but let cynics sneer as they will. Perhaps God will fix up the world again for the sake of the likes of Bill.

Mol pikini nikel we olika dream olika mol woman with envision tomorrow. 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
7: Thank you very much. Thank you so much. We'd like to say good evening. So nice to join you here this evening. We sincerely hope you'll enjoy yourselves while you're with us for the next few minutes as we shall attempt to appease your musical appetites with song and music designed to move and groove you. Right now, we want you to just sit back and relax. Let us take you on a little musical journey with us, hoping that somewhere along the way we'll strike your musical fancy with some of our songs. Right now, we want to get it off the ground and dedicate this song to all the lovely ladies in the room with us this evening. Let you know how we feel about you, girls. 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

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Together you me voice blue woman Vanuatu. 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

Olpikini Nikel we olika dream olika mor woman with envision tomorrow. 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

0: This is more than rugby league. This is the state of origin. The New South Wales Blues and Queensland Maroons go head-to-head, the biggest rivalry in Australian sports, and Vanuatu fans can catch every match live on television of Vanuatu. Game 1 on the 27th of May. Game 2 on the 17th of June. Game 3 on the 8th of July. Don't miss a second of the intensity, passion, and the pride of the state of origin. The 2026 National Rugby League's Men's State of Origin Series, live on television of Vanuatu.
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He pops a boogie woogie rag, Chattanooga shoe shine boy. And listen, let him go. 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

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Violence emino religion blong yumi. Together yumi talem no long violence. You special, you one strong woman Vanuatu. Together yumi left them a voice blong woman Vanuatu.

the South African people singing here. I want to hear all of you singing this song with us. It's called Back to My Roots. I want to hear everybody sing this one like this. Listen to me.

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tasol maski. Me by bacon long you big lagod. 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

empowerment long old woman and me save come more strong time where you me support them more give him space long him long save grow long home community society more nation do you me Vanuatu together you me lift him up voice long woman Vanuatu long fan power 99 FM.

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This is the state of origin. The New South Wales Blues and Queensland Maroons go head-to-head in the biggest rivalry in Australian sports, and Vanuatu fans can catch every match live on television of Vanuatu. Game 1 on the 27th of May. Game 2 on the 17th of June. Game 3 on the 8th of July. Don't miss a second of the intensity, passion and the pride of the state of origin. The 2026 National Rugby League's Men's State of Origin Series, live on television of Vanuatu.

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Yumi change from local preparation we been all probably me or you some again before so we pick plant the rose plant you change now lifestyle bring you change plant so you become more focus lo you me poile mo you me friend him kakai vla bol you like him lo friend him kakai nowadays you me more move towards all fast food so program blimi mi blimi promote blimi tram tampak lo lifestyle blimi o 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mean eh you mean no start cat lifestyle with him so maybe you me how you make a kind of need to control them so you make a plant all the vegetables with the fruits and then small kai build my body some fish chicken or beef or egg chicken by me look to say you need to you make a remove the skin for the crisp and the ham yung mga kay all peanuts, all nangangay, all natapo, yung mga plante around the yumi, so suppose yung mga kata meat, yung mga sabaga kanya mo, so yung replace yung meat. 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
Thomas Sugarham, Thomas Solham, you mean Solham Kakai Thomas. One day, body blame me, heminity number, one small teaspoon, yeah, one small spoon number. Romega say, you know, sick lehem. Kakai will get Thomas Chris Lehem, too, you need to make a ten down. And you need to make this as plant every day. Please walk about 30 minutes or more. Or suppose you look say cut time yet, you shall go walk past a house for you. Or you make them so you got current, you got crown, you shall make them gardening every day.

Yeah, after you starting things, I know I give him normal, feed him normal bottle or liver anise, thing twice per week. And I'm not yet pregnant, so you need to. Or mama will look at pel. You must kakai kutu. Lo help him baby blue. Blue in a kasem sick. That we born. Or baby blue, he develop. He develop a healthy inside the pel. More time we born. Even lo said lo give him CD too. From nowadays, you got full up mama, only walk. You may got nara full up type of feeding, lo baby. So suppose for you, you me use some bottle feed. Make him sure say, titi bottle I must clean all time. From suppose for titi bottle I no clean. Pikin ini saya berkat diarrhea nama, saya bersisi tu kata nama hari aplem, saya bos saya no clean. So ini macam sure, ini must wash and put all time. Buat em soap, buat em hot water, boil em, buat em sekil motor pepet lehem. Saya bos saya you know one time kimi mat titi botel lehem. Practice cup feeding, bayi must ask em one nest, boleh em help em you. You pass lo MCH, please me, lo chef of health, em saya or you got to put la nice low will save help me for it me how now you save me get my cup feeding yes so one baby where I'm still I'm no kaka yet I'm still titi yet so how now you me save give me so you me encourage him to you me start to give him kaka baby he me once when he started and me pass him 6 months plan time mana you start him give him kaka so you me where baby he me still from full of time, they miss that copaglo walk. Baby, he me 2 months play him or 3 months play him. They miss that they walk. I mean, no encourage him. You mean encourage him? They me give him kakai until we have 6 months play him. So once we make a walk, suppose where you me from financial or money blow pass where me go come. You serve it. Excuse me, this is tough. Lo apu we está lo kate mo haske lo está lo kate me keep him le him. Or you save suppose you me we must give him a formula lehem or milk in say SMA or SMA we will have him sasing out them or S26 suppose you will day you may give him from you know save go back to house make him sure say long night tell you got some house you at the baby no more now you know more give him hotel lo beginning once you got you mama you got some house kasem lo morning to him by again you to plan no more full time him titi no more. I'm a two sabe help him baby from you miss a baby talese no me no encourage him to you give him titi potel but from say cut nar side lehem might me live long way too much lo pen pas ko kam him expensive too much so me prefer lo chisum nar options and me feed him lo milk formula milk first time then make him sure so that I go same house you to plan no more full time. We can, you know, give him titi potel lehem, you to vlano full time, until we go back lo wo. Okay, what I mean, once we begin in me 6 months, you must start them to introduce him kakai lehem. Make him sure say kakai, he must say mark two, or say where you must kakai, you may balance 3 kind kakai. You give him kumala, you know, give him kumala nothing, might you got one egg go inside, or you, one meat go inside, where you look say, me feed the baby, he may kakai. Capich or vegetables or fruits, you must give him lehem too from him. But you blame Mr. Crow, yeah. So brain blame him develop too. Lo help him, so you know that. Lo me you know make a bed and lo you mommy with a tati. Lo you do last ako spend time back in the hospital. So feed him good him. 3 can kakai all time. Also you that you must prepare him kakai. You know lo baby no more, but you meet that you must cook him kakai lo house. Make him sure so you wash him kakai. You keep him kakai lo one good feel as more safe place all time. When you wash him more wash him hand you too all time, so when you stop reaching, wash him hand all time before you may stop preparing kakai. You meet the game time too, some lo relax with them all family, enjoy time be with the family story all time. From mental or stress level too, lo make see me no him doing no affect you me. My baby is some club, but I have a top plan there. Be imitating and thank you all tips to blow healthy living. I mean, you cut them down smoke. Suppose you miss a smoke, you cut them down, blow magazine, you know, affect them healthy. You mean,
Nous essayons de ne pas pleurer, caca, ou pas pleurer.

ensemble au bout

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0: Tengi tu mas chuti plus afre choy ni melodies plus story le you establish the broadcast and me one profiling about the one or the prominent member of the society you me plan the you me li save lo hem pa you have first level me no new pa you have first level me familia nan other chuti ya cafe me so the chuti ya cafe tere chuti the recently me look ma one profiling of the local international li me can profiling you and radio for not to any one them make a profiling you so when by to talk about the personal journey you walk about the hemino hemino just happen or same hemino and he starts somewhere so before you to go ahead the story and believe me too apa mami kita minta email you introduce you pakai ni kalau kata listen explore radio for not to plan de mai mboli harem save voice blue mboli save just lo mai ndo kata poli click say yes you did tema ma pata plan de mai mboli no save about you paint one image lo kata kita small introduction ni kalau kata WhatsApp listen.
1: Okay, thank you. Yes, good day, Lumi, everyone. Name blow me Judith Yakabai. Me work on some program manager law Vanuatu Society blow people with disability. Me blow Tana, Pemi Mareti Kolo Malakula. We got four piknini and yes, me proud blow. Safe Law and Organization and same Vanuatu Society for People with Disability. Thank you.
0: Thank you, Tomas. Shoot it. Now, talk about the work about you. When I'm inspiring you to start a work with them, start a work with the disability sector.
1: Thank you. I think me been think most of my life lo work for me safe planted on NGOs in Vanuatu. We've been working for NATO National Council of Women. After we worked once more back. Finished me work for World Vision, Vanuatu, after me joined him PSPD. The journey for me, the work here, but me tell him the same say, growing up, me look, mommy for me, especially me one woman, where hemi kat work we hemi sta make him be hemi support him pick one work lo all mama lo community hemi join him fan woods hemi like him lo bring him together all mama talk about all ting ting make him all different kind community work with him all mama and also I think way before mommy plo me we got one grandma we him to him one woman we house plan you open the plan the man so we been step around one family we only open only work plan the law inside law community we step him only work plan the around law all the different women inside law community so I think that is where inspiration come him. Time when we grow up, I always wanted to be an accountant. The journey for accountant, yeah, you may look the time we come safe inside law NGO. Inside law and NGO, you know, just make him work for you or someone, finance person. The inside law NGO, and we give him you opportunity for you grow on that area too. And one law on Facebook when we make him inside law Vanuatu National Council law woman. I mean that's just limiting me law finance work when we make him. Any meetings must happen law mama or all women, whether it's in the government or another NGO partner, post for me at that time when we allow me to attend them all meetings here too. So this is where time when you expose law all kind meeting also when you expose law one of the work thinking please start the work now so mini look me as me moved on to other organization me went them work planted with them all nafla man so work law finance slowly me drift away from finance work like an engaged planter or team or work is to happen the community call outreach work. And yes, I think when I'm inspire me, me save work, come castle when I'm with the making the day. Thank you.
0: Thank you, Thomas. What am I keeping you committed for the work with my disability for over 10 years now?
1: Time when we come inside law, Vanuatu National, Vanuatu Society for People with Disability. One law, first something we stand out, law mind, law me, me find him say, the sector here, you know, got full of money, work with him. At that time, VSPD, time we join him VSPD, you may stop law, Cyclone Pam. I'm in training in 2015. Time in the Cyclone Pam. After me engage, we start to call all the different meetings. We start to look, so I say, you know, got full of interest, you know, got full of money. We talk about the inclusion of people with disability. And time we come, meeting all people with disability. At that time, we like, got some very strong advocates when we work on some more stuff inside the society. We got Madeleine Netfune, we got one staff, Naya, we serve for disability test, named Max. We got Uncle Atta, where anyone long time advocate. So, time we stop around on strong advocate, and we find him out, so there's only a few of them. And walk a big one. You may look so full of man, you may need to educate them, you may need to talk about them rights for people with disability. So that was really something I hold on to. Me at that time, me start to look, sabe, say, coming to this space, voice for me, is a way help them amplify and voice for people with disability. So this is what motivates me every day. Me when them say at one day lo Vanuatu society and me when we walk them will be led by people with disability. Yeah, by the camp lolly walk inside the organization molly advancing advocacy around rights for people with disability.
0: Thank you, Thomas. Judith. Now, talk to us about the professional role, more impact, or some program manager. What are some of the main responsibilities of you as a program manager?
1: The role of program manager, role of me work plan day inside the VSPD, inside the VSPD, try and look when all systems you must cut in place. You may work with multi different staff inside. Coming into VSPD, I'm one local NGO, and we know a lot of local NGOs only struggle in terms of organizational capacity. So, role for me, when I come inside, one key component, I try and establish more looks, procedures or process, we support them growth, strengthen them organization, internal capacity of organization. And one big flag component of part of work for me as a program, me work with them enough for partner. Me talk about work for VSPD, me try and identify more funding opportunity where partner look at, me try and look same. When I'm now all opportunities for VSPD have a partner with them one NAFLA. Either one NAFLA INGO or one NAFLA local NGO or one government some department law, UMILO Vanuatu. So in my role, I do a lot of negotiation for the organization. And when in the Lorolia, also program manager, you have to know what you're talking about. After I'm here, I'm pushing me blow. I work plan day with the people with disability blow, try and understand the issues we start. And also, try and look how now you need to transfer them all issues here, go across the partner, more help them, all partner, look, say, work well is to make ends of including people with disabilities.
0: Thank you, Thomas. Chutit, Osem, you mentioned and you spent them 10 years, or you spent them 10 years with them, Vanuatu Society for People with Disability. Spent 10 years with them, society. You can talk about the changes when they take place. Talk about some of the changes where you looking over the 10-year period where you start with them, VSPT.
1: Okay, thank you. Yes, there has been a lot of changes. Osem, you meet them earlier. The time when we come inside, one of the first thing that stood out for me, there's only few of us. There's only few across different workspace where you may look, say, only got confidence, but talk about them rights for people with disability. And there's only a few people with disabilities who are championing the advocacy around the rights. So all changes when we look, 10 years service from inside the society, interest, shift the mindset around people with a disability. Maybe look, say, one little change when you look, more and more all new for policy block government, only when them inclusive, only make them all inclusive thing inside the policy block. You may look to all donor partner, play you me. Only got different kind of policies or strategies around inclusion. And you may look to Naya or Nafla INGO partners or partner, only start making space for involving people with them disabilities. So, and then one little bit of change where Naya have me stuck on business flow, you meet everyone now. And time where PSPD service plan will expand. One something when we look for myself in the society, I get to meet a lot of strong advocates for people with disability. Yeah? You may look, say, all parents only own them now, only come out now, only serve come forward, only tell them, say, we got one beginning me and say, oh, someone in the community, but I tell them, say, got one neighbor blow me, he me one person with a disability. So, I'm some little changes where we start look around FAT from me walk London, FAT, you me went and look semak long Nafla provinces. So, we start look, well, families only start come forward. Everyone demonstration lo me say news or voice is stop go out. Is stop trying to educate my family blog. Only no fright, only sub awareness say there is an office where we talk about them right where people with them disability more cut money got interest.
0: Right. Thank you, Thomas. Now upload work with my society. He always got ups and downs. So challenges to me pick one. Talk about the some of the challenges where look at the people with them disability. Were you looking for the people with them disability or stop face them? Or look at the people with a disability in the family to stop face them. How do you look at cultural attitudes to me influence them inclusion, disability inclusion?
1: Okay, thank you. One of the big challenge and it's still remaining a big challenge for inclusion of Vanuatu and the attitude towards people with disability. Yeah? Attitude of people without a disability towards people with disability and also people with disability themselves. Only realize them say, right. I can respectfully communicate my right to other people around me. One long, sometimes we talk about attitude towards people with a disability. This is where I get the challenges. You may work on different kind of service, whether it be in the government or in the NGO world. You may must also recognize them, plante lo yumi a little. So it's really hard, including people with a disability. Me plante time, me tell them, say, Emino hard. Yes, you got all places where you need him for to blow. Make him maybe modification or you try and accommodate him thinking for people with a disability. Be me tell him say ino hard from fashion blow one man. Emi take him one man. Mo blow look service. Fashion him is to make him wrong. doesn't cost anything. Maybe it costs you to go through one training or one session, but I mean, it costs them. You act kindly, you respect them, not for the man. When regardless lo who they are, you respect them as a hemi one individual, one human being, enjoying the world just like everyone else. That's why me talem say, I'm in a heart from one leave me must look save say, give me everyone in it in one year, say, Mark, lo say, Mark, way after by save support them. People with them disability. Attitude premium towards some people with them disability, and we must change. We must change premium looks at it. Say, not everybody are the same. But you must change them. Look, you mean, or you must change them. How you may think about our services. But look, say, service for me, I reach him every month. Suppose you not reach him every month, why? That's something you must make him. It starts with our attitude towards people with disability, but also other vulnerable members of the community.
0: Thank you, Tomas. Talk about how now advocacy, when I'm wrong now advocacy and it play lol programs where you've lost up a karma.
1: Okay, thank you. Advocacy play me, one lol big last up a thing around advocacy is recognizing rights for people with a disability, yeah? The work where you must make them inside law, PSPD, all the different work where you must make them, whether you may work with them all beginning, or you may work with them all family, or you may work with them people with disability themselves. You may want them say, only people with disability, you no must shy away, you must serve say, this space is also for you. This world that we live in is also for you to live in. And it's also, and it's okay for you to communicate. Say, me no kat hemia, or me no sabi hemia. And you start to say, lo home plan the time, that me kat and family, so them disabilities. First thing, we come lo mind. Only no good na, something lo gata, you no good. And then you start lo limit him. Maybe communication being limiting how you miss support them all get a free miss them in Okutiana. They think the Anna you must karma. Think the Anna you must karma. They're still an individual where only stop inside the communities play me. You must recognize them first of all. Say only got some right. Also, and we have to make space for people with disability. You mean on another one, you must recognize them too, sir. Some law work where you may make him, you may try to help him, other people to understand. Say, work play, you may must reach him, people with disability. Because you not reach him, then we have to find ways. Why is it not reaching? Service play me because you not reach him from when him. And slowly that you may start to look, say, from when him, yeah. Or you may come to look, say, oh, you may need him, or give him things, or help him, you may address some issue, blah, from when I'm now, seriously, you know, kasem malketa. So, I mean, for example, me talent say, inside the work of PSPD, first and foremost, amplifying the rights for people with disability, but also helping others understand that people with disability only got same right to access anything that we access.
0: Thank you, Tomas. Chuti, now was a program manager of Lovanoto Society for people with a disability. How now PSPT aims to promote inclusion, education, more employment? I got recently, got all got hotels where they start taking in all got people with a disability and on other organizations. How now PSPT aims to promote inclusion?
1: Okay, thank you. Inside law education, you make at one program, the place, society, where we call it early intervention program. Okay. Early intervention program, plan the man, I think only haram, only say any one school, people with a disability. But me talent say, any one school. Any one safe space where you may take a more beginning with a disability, with a more parents, because I can. First of all, you may want them say, parents, Hemi looks at us at beginning you play, Hemi Sabe Colo one mainstream school, or Sabe Colo one school. After you may work with them all parents, blow, only recognize them ability with beginning you play, me cat, All kata we mi save referen to one school, you mi then connect them him with them school. All kata we maybe academically ba only no perform the school, you mi try to find him different ways to help him or support them or family. Inside lo site lo work, you mi got all different program where all registered members of ESPP all is takama ten claim on them. You mi got all sports program where is to happen. You may go out, you may make a visitation on homes, on the site, on the wheelchair, but also just visiting people with disability. Lo place, yeah, you may try and blow. So feel like I try and blow story and understand them. What are some things that we can do as an organization? And one lo, something when we've like been work with them, holiday in, have me been approached, but I'll say, anywhere them, we've identified somewhere, but I go work lo. A hotel, so me fly meeting, understand him, say, when I'm kind of work, I fall apart. But from me fly, so who comes and participate in a program, me fly a story with them family, tell them the family, say, okay, look at one opportunity, all same. But me fly, he thinks, say, any save make him, ask him, say, any willing, lo, call a work, yeah. And suppose, member have me agree, which is always the case, and me agree, block, then me fly must

0: When you can approach VSPD, you must have identified after you carry me up. The time when you make them space, you also have to have the resource to support that. One man, Bamino Talem, when I'm sick, Emi Talem Lomi, on same say, you know, a lot of hotels, all this stuff, they are money making businesses. So, plenty time, Bali thing say, you come here, how now, but you support them business plan, blow make money. After me tell Emi Talem Lomi say, I think Lokainana, but no, so I select them all from maybe only no make one profit. After me tell him, okay, look at the other way around. Suppose you give him an employment law, person with a disability, more you support him here, more him make him work inside the organization or workplace for you. You pay him, him me contribute to the economy. Him is a kakailo store, pay him kakailo market. It's another person on the, you know, working employment where him contribute to the economy for him lo fanuatu. Suppose you need to start look like that someone burden or can do, then bless you now, but you need to stop easily rule them out, say only know something make him. So me encourage them all, NAFLA organization and hotels, you know, small businesses in Port Vila or in Vanuatu, generally make space. Make them space and me service by any also business for you. Suppose you make them space more, you cut some resources to support them, they will help you. If Holiday Inn can employ 6, how much more? I said, me proud say, me fly stop Holiday Inn approach. They make space. They want to be inclusive. Holy come. But me fly select. It's not that you may put more in one place where only fail. Me fly go first time. Attend the meeting, put them staff eco, I'll be flamas comic awareness lol staff. From staff here where member eco staff section plan. Him to got question. So when you ask him say, the members of a current heavy plate. Yes, they can do. Like there are ways that we can help. So I mean you may adjust so me fly running workshop lokata. Talk about them rights, talk about them all challenges for people with a disability. Then if like office it, only work, only clad, all get to only clad, all parents only clad, only talent say, if like never think say, for you, but you work, yeah. So, yes, right. Me when them say, you me must make them space.
1: Thank you, Thomas. Shoot it. Now, I'm the historian small awesome program manager of another society for people with disability. But I'm the talk small cyber leadership and vision. Awesome program manager. That you have talk yeah, inclusive leadership. What am I mean, meaning you?
0: You mean one leaders around Vanuatu. Inclusive means you can lead. You know, every kind of grouping within the community. Yeah, you know, say, militaplol mama no more, militaplol papa no more. Suppose all mama no more, who are the less, you know, fortunate, vulnerable members of the group that you are leading? Inclusive, you must think about the community play me made up of different people with different abilities. With different knowledge. Yes, everyone that you are leading has different, different strength, weaknesses. So an inclusive leader will be mindful of who now I'm leading. And suppose, you know, customer, people with a disability, or woman, or all, you know, young boys, young girls. So inclusive is not just for people with disability, but for everybody. So we have to ensure that when you say you lead them or you focal blow a certain group of people, it is all that groupings, regardless of someone, since we say red and yellow, black and white. So it has to be for everybody. Yes. Inclusive leadership, me, lo me, me, they can say, you voice for every. Thank you. everyone inside the community.
1: Thank you, Thomas. Now, talk about how now you motivate them, team, you more community.

0: Unity or the community partners, also a program manager when I'm now efficient blow disability inclusion of one or two over long 5 to 10 years time.
1: Thank you. So planted time maybe like I'm challenge all partners with like work like him. And planted time with some time with like talk talks is pursue where you stop report the TAW, you know, capturing people with disability, then you fail the commitment to reach all. Because a lot of time in a programming by Midalem say all, you know, target population you all male, Bali also we have specific indicators that refers to everybody. Now if you cannot report on participation for people with disability, listen up and challenge them organization or partner with any partner with FSPD, because you know, reaching them, that's where and why you have to work with VSPD. Next vision for the next 5 to 10 years, you me must look, me interest na ya lo, any report lo, NSTP indicator, you mean? We have a very good people's plan. But na ya, me sabe say we are like 2025, not 2020. We are in like the meter whereby you miss the report lol indicator for NSTP, and I myself want to see if the indicators showing that we have reached persons with disability. You may not must make them see indicator for me not show. Suppose you may not show lol NSTP, then that means all efforts play you me where you miss the make them. Maybe one only you know, captured, you know, all tools well used, maybe you know, capture them. In the next 5 to 10 years, me when them look, say, indicators play me and they report them on improvement or all work, but you may stop talent, say, you may make them for people with disability. You may when them look to say, that is one thing where, now you may look, say, plan the donor partners, so you make them commitment blown. PSPD is so fortunate to get co-funding from DFAT and Miss Avese, anyone initiative for government, and we support them too. But within the government budget, within the government itself, commitment, we must show ya. Yeah. We must really show. You may look, say, inside law, government, Ministry of Justice, you may employ one national disability coordinator, but you may cut all 6 provincial offices. And I know these are very, you know, hardworking provincial officers. Most times, they don't have budgets. Bloody work, bloody reaching community, bloody kata. And Ms. Ave say, suppose we support them all kata with them funding, bloody custom all communities, bloody work effectively and efficiently at provincial level. But you may look, but you may look change when you want them look, so. In the next 5 to 10 years, we want to see the government making, increasing their commitment when it comes to supporting or in increasing budget limit or supporting workplace inclusion for people with disability in the community. For VSPD, I want to see it reach provinces. Like, now I'm looking at one small office, Los Santos, when I fly with them, say, service here, but I must reach him. On Nafla places, must reach him on Nafla provinces. Let me fly work with them all provincial disability offices on the provincial level. Sheva, you be fortunate to us. You can plan the funding which happen law some Sheva, and we want to see that replicate to other provinces as well. Pray you can people with them disability law. On Nafla provinces.
0: Okay. Thank you to us. Now talk when you start, when you stop Cablo and them story and blame to now, when you now some look at advice where you want to give him look at the young women, will he aspire him all get a leadership role, look at the different sectors, Lovan Watu?
1: Thank you. Time you become the space where you come and people recognize you as a leader, you have to be a leader for everybody. You want something where you may want them look, say, no space, planted time, me challenge me once. effort la mia mi sa tok tok mi tok tok for everybody. Oh, I'm just talking to a certain group of people. Being a woman leader, our effort must be for everybody. Whether persons with disability, or one single mama, or one boy, one girl, tamu kat opportunity, lo stop lo space ya, or people lo recognize you as someone leader. Your voice have to be representative of everybody. Yata you got chance plo talent. So you must be holistic. La sense you no limit him you interest plo sabe what's happening across sector in agriculture, in across sector what is happening for women or for all vulnerable communities playing. Time when you talk, you got chance plo talk plo influence someone change. Influence it for everybody. Yes, thank you
0: too much. Now, one message you want them like or you want them sharing with the wider community about them disability.
1: Thank you. Message for me to everyone. Thank you, Layumi, where you will stop recognize them, more support them. People with disability, no communities, so humbly. Anyone with me, everyone must make them. Every day me challenge me say time when thing come across me always ask me question, what would Jesus do at that time? You must walk with me inclusion. For me it's a bigger calling, a high calling. You know, and then one day you go to question you, did you do that for years? So message for me to the whole Vanuatu. Our time in this world is to serve the purpose. Purpose play you me when purpose play you. Suppose you serve a help and one after man. But you make him another time when you life yet, when you start walk, you strong, you got chance to make him. Help someone. Whether within your family, across, where bless you stop. That should be something where you mean make him for everybody. Help someone across from you or in your workplace where make an effort to help someone. Thank you.

toko sawia local string band with entire blessing sing disability listen up lo radio vanuatu string band ana hemi putum end lo story and blimi plong tere im totalem thank you lo guest blim tu chutit yakafai we mr paul sam programs manager long vanuatu society for people with disability im tu harama walk about blong hem kasem time we hemi start blo walk with them all kata people with them disability and kut fla information or kut fla tok tok we you harame mi come out lo guest blim tu tere long program baba hemi no last time where you meet to story and with Mrs. Chuti Diakafai along fierce PT. Bye-bye, you meet to story and with him some for time back and stop a come yet. But until then, listen up, Radio Vanuatu. Thank you for part of this for story and you pass someone nice for time. We stop safe all time.

local family every night, long time we in no got enough cover. So they explore cover lo week and me follow them rubbish weather where he make him all ship in no call all get a highland. VBDC News, Ikasem, Namburu, Mo Tok Tok with the one cover by owner, ni kunavalu mo emitalem se plan de yangula oli nogat work moli make a business plo cover we price MEI Tumas. Preparations plo Vanuatu Youth Parliament 2026 Mr. Kohet with the program here whereby it gave him all yangula lo every corner of the country one opportunity plo develop him leadership skills mo kasem first and experience lo parliament process. Today lo postula staff plo parliament United Nations Development Program UNDP mo Vanuatu National Youth Council only meet pro finalize training program long all participant. Youth Parliament session by 2026 by taking place lo 21 August pro discuss all national issues. Be before long by cut 1-2 week training long all selected youth members. Official launching pro program even taking place finish with speaker pro parliament Stephen Felix even open him. It got all complaint blow loud noise blow music with office blow Port Vila City Council. It cause a wisdom come out loss some bar lot down. More by council, it got all meeting blow look look long M. Legal license officer blow Port Vila City Council will carry it. It confirmed blow VBDC News, it got complaint more plenty time. ME Art blow deal with them. Under law, it got 18 category blow legal with people will serve apply long M. More law case blow waterfall, ME apply law category D. When you saw chat low country, Japan, Italy, and back again, say by Emi Goet plus supporting Fiji, alongside plus security more development through official security assistance program. 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Michael Olise now emika man of the match. 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Mo Senegal 1. Next match for France by stop low 60 time against him Iraq.